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Well, now, it's time to turn it up. All you gotta keep is strong. 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

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Well, now, it's time to turn it up. Now she doesn't like this when you tell her like that. Now she touches like this when you touch her. 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

0: 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Well, now, it's time to turn it up. 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

Nick Jonas on 107.7 The Island, Off the Hook Mornings with Fish. It's Friday. Woo, you made it to the weekend. Hawaiian shirt Friday. Oh, we got an action-packed show for you today. Going to have Brent from Hy-Vee during the 7 o'clock hour. Of course, we're going to do your question of the day, the Friday funny. We're going to do reverse the verse. We're going to do the runs a rush. Oh, man, so much stuff to cram into 4 hours. We're going to have a good time. I am Fish. Let's do some Alex Warren. Good Friday morning. 107.7 The Island.

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0: 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Fish with you, Off the Hook Mornings. Are there payphones even around anymore? I know there used to be one over by York, and I haven't seen one in a while. My kids saw one time. They're like, oh, payphone. They've heard about it, but they didn't really know what it was. And I feel bad if Superman lived nowadays, because what would he change in? You know, he'd have to change in his car or something, because that was his thing. He always changed in the phone booth. There are no phone booths anymore, at least around here that I know of. Do you know of a phone booth? I don't know. I remember being a kid, and my mom would give me a quarter, you know, to call when I was done with the movie, my friend and I. And one time, my friend accidentally called my house, because he's used to calling my house, called my number, because we only had the one quarter. And then asked my mom to call his mom to come get us because it was her turn. hey, Mrs. Fish, can you call my mom and have her come get? So it was kind of funny.
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Team and Paula, 107.7 The Island, Off the Hook Mornings with Fish. Your question of the day today here at the Radio Ranch. It's an easy one. I'm thinking dessert. I don't know why I'm thinking dessert this early in the morning, but I am. Are you a cake or a pie person? All right. I'm very much a pie person. I mean, cake's okay, but I could eat pie till the cows come home. 308-398-9000. Kale Heating and Air text line. Are you a pie or a cake person? Let me know. Here's Three Doors Down.

0: 1077 The Island and Three Doors Down here without you. It is Fish. Very sad that the singer Brad died here a couple months back. He had cancer. Really sad deal there. Take a look at this date in history. By the way, today's National Pizza Day, which occasionally, that could be every day, right? That should be every day. 25 years ago today, Weezer released their self-titled third album known as The Green Album, which is a great album, by the way. Any album Weezer does is great. 23 years ago, the second movie of the Matrix trilogy, The Matrix Reloaded, was released. I've seen all three of those Matrix movies. I didn't understand 5 minutes combined. I had no idea what was going on. So are they holograms? Are they real? Are they not real? Yeah, the whole time I had questions. And 16 years ago, Jessica Watson became the youngest person to sail nonstop around the world without assistance at the age of 16. That's crazy, right? Well, let's take a look at our question of the day. Once again, are you a cake or a pie person? 308-398-9000. Text in your answer to the KL Heating and Air text line.
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1077 KSYZ, Miley Cyrus and Younger You. Did you ever think about what you'd tell your younger you? I'd be like, hey, fish, hey, guppy. You know, that's when I'm younger. It's a younger fish, a guppy. Yeah, we won't get into that. But I've thought about it. Music coming up from Teddy Swims, One Republic right now, Avicii on 1077 The Island. Good morning.

0: 1077 The Island, KSYZ Avicii, Off the Hook Mornings with Fish, taking a look around the island here with Double V, all right? So some things happening in the area. Write this down. This is a little ways out, but not too bad. At the June 8th through the 12th, you have the Super Pollinators. This is for little kids at the Hastings Museum. It's a good learning experience for them. Let's see here. What else you have? You ask, okay. Well, let's do the Erickson Lake 5K Fun Run. That is happening in Erickson, Nebraska on June 13th. You also have the Strobel Welding Camp from June 15th to the 19th in Aurora. So if you want to learn how to weld, this is a cool opportunity for that. That's a look around the island with Double V on 107.7 The Island. Good morning.
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1: The Buffalo County Sheriff's Office has been awarded a traffic safety grant from the Nebraska Department of Transportation Highway Safety Office, allowing additional deputies to take part in the National Make-A-Click mobilization starting today, May 15th through May 31st. During the Memorial Day travel period, extra deputies will be out at select locations across Buffalo County, focusing on traffic safety, especially seatbelt use. Nebraska continues to see an increase in unrestrained occupants involved in crashes, and too many families have been forever changed because of it. The message from the Buffalo County Sheriff's Office says, "Our goal is simple, help keep Buffalo County residents and their families safe on the roads during this year's Memorial Day holiday. Seatbelts remain one of the easiest and most effective ways to reduce serious injuries and deaths in a crash." The Grand Island Police Department is happy to report another significant decline in overall crime across the city in the first 4 months of the year. Year-to-date figures so far show total reported offenses have dropped 12% compared to the same period last year. Police Chief Kevin Denny attributes the change to new officers and a new focus on keeping Grand Island safe.
2: From 2023 through 2026, you're going to see a substantial overall reduction in crime, and that's just not a one-shot crime reduction. That's just not a short-term strategy. This is a long-term strategy to reduce crime permanently for the community of Grand Island, for the citizens of Grand Island. And we're doing that with new officers, with a new focus for the Grand Island Police Department.
1: Despite the reduction in crime, the department continues to handle a growing number of calls for services, responding to 14,281 calls in that four-month period. The report also shows Grand Island continues to outperform statewide clearance rates in multiple crime categories, highlighting the department's ongoing focus on investigations, enforcement, and accountability. That's a look at your news headlines from Central Nebraska Today. I'm Trevor Bentley. For more news headlines, visit us online at CentralNebraskaToday.com.
3: Grigo recorded his second consecutive three-hit game, and Joshua Overbeek drove in three runs as number 24 Nebraska picked up a 12-7 win at Minnesota to open up a three-game series yesterday. Nebraska scoring 12 runs on 15 hits, no errors. Minnesota tallied 7 runs, 8 hits, and 1 error. Nebraska trailed 4-1 going to the sixth. Then the offense erupted. 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And the Nebraska Kearney women's golf team shot a 54-hole total of 984 at the 2026 NCAA Division II Championships Thursday in Florida. They finish 18th. That's a sports update. For more, visit CentralNebraskaToday.com.
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4: Sunny today, high of around 94. Tonight, 20% chance of thunderstorms before 8 p.m. with a low of around 58. A 30% chance of afternoon rain on Saturday. Sunny, high of around 87. Good chance of rain Saturday nights and Sunday. Mostly sunny, high of around 94. That's a look at your Central Nebraska Today forecast. I'm Josh Salmon.
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Your Feel Good Escape, 107.7 The Island with Niall Horan. And it is Slow Hands. You don't want to have slow hands when you're working a DJ because I got a lot of computer buttons and things I'm pushing here. Our question of the day today from the KL Heating and Air text line. Are you a cake or a pie person? All right. Sarah said cake. Maddie said cake. Dylan said pie. And then I have one more cake with no name. So let me know, 308-398-9000. Are you a cake or a pie person? It's a KL Heating and Air text line.

0: Crazy, that's Gnarls Barkley on 107.7 The Island. Don't confuse the band with the old basketball player Charles Barkley. I think that's what they named it after, perhaps. I don't know. It's time for your favorite game in the world. Da, da, da, da, da.
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0: KSYC. All right, time to play Reverse the Verse. If you can tell me what this backwards song is, you get yourself a very cool gift. You get a glass mug with the logo of 107.7 The Island on it. Also, a coupon for a free gallon of milk from Highland Dairy. You can hear it right here. There it is. Glass mug, coupon. I dropped it. 308-398-9000. Reverse this verse. Do you know what this song is? I think you guys will get this one. Oh, that's pretty easy. Reverse the verse. 308-398-9000.

talking. From the 90s till today, it's 107.7 The Island. I am Fish. We're playing Reverse the Verse. Again, here is today's verse. I think it's really easy. Up for grabs, a free gallon of milk from Highland Dairy and a 107.7 The Island glass mug. Here it is. Reverse this verse. .308-398-9000 playing Reverse the Verse on the Island.

Olivia Rodrigo on 107.7 The Island. We're playing Reverse the Verse. Got my winner, Scott. Got it right. And this is it, of course. It is Outkast and Hey Ya. 107.7 The Island. Hey Ya. 1, 2.

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107.7 The Island, Off the Hook Mornings with Fish. It is Friday. Woo! Yeah, coming up in the 8 o'clock hour, we'll do your Friday funny. We'll hear from a comedian and get you a good old laugh. Coming up next, though, we're going to hear from Brent Grummert of Hy-Vee, talking everything Hy-Vee. Lots of great deals going on. And, ooh, he brought food, too. We'll get to that. What do you got there, Brent? Oh, that looks good. Olivia Dean, 107.7 The Island. Good morning.

0: 1077 The Island. It is Off the Hook Mornings with Fish. Joined in the studio today on her Friday with our normal visit. It is a Brent Grummert from Hy-Vee store manager. How's it going?
1: Good morning, everybody.
0: Awesome. So today you brought in some pizza. It is pickled pepper pizza. What's it called?
1: Yeah, so it's a spicy pickle pizza. So each month we have a flavor that you're granted on Hy-Vee, and this month happens to be spicy pickle. So it has a Luann's hot sauce on it for the pizza sauce, and of course pickle, and our cheese, and then our crust, and pop it in the oven at 425. Usually I like to put it on the rack itself.
0: Okay.
1: So the crust gets a little bit more of a crust for you.
0: Sure.
1: And then bake it for about 14 minutes, and you're good to go.
0: So, good stuff. You also brought, what is the Texas thing you brought
1: here? So Texas coffee cake. So that one's a chocolate flavor with apple topping.
0: Wow.
1: So like everybody says, everything's bigger in Texas, so there you go.
0: That's the good-looking stuff. And are these brand new? There's Chick-fil-A chips.
1: Yeah, these Chick-fil-A chips. So right now, as far as I know, you can just get them. You can get them online from certain competitors, but you can get them at Hy-Vee, actually at Hy-Vee, Grand Island Hy-Vee, right now, and they're hard to put down, trust me.
0: Right here so, in your hands. You have to order that online stuff.
1: Right.
0: There we go. All right, well, you've also got the Sweet Fuel Frenzy going on now through Sunday, started today, Friday. Let's talk about that.
1: Yeah, no pun intended. 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
0: Yeah.
1: So just to list a few, cupcakes, 6-count, $6.99 with a 10-cent fuel saver. 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
0: All right. Where's the beef? You got all kinds of beef sales going on. You've also got the, of course, the nutrition bars now through Sunday as well.
1: Yeah, so nutritional bars, everybody, obviously, this is a big kick right now, and everybody's on the nutritional kick. So we've got 12-count packages rather than buying the single bar, 12-count packages out there, several different brands, Quest bars, David bars, barbells, Built Puff. We have a lot of savings on these, so you can save up to $6 all the way up to $15 if you buy a box of 12. 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
0: All right. Remember, smile in every aisle. That's Brent Grummert, the manager of Hy-Vee. Lots of great deals. Thanks, Brent.
1: Thanks, Josh.
0: Get those deals and a lot more at your Grand Island Hy-Vee. 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

Goodyear, it's 107.7 The Island. Shout out to TJ Norris. He said he's listening right now. He sent me a screenshot of 107.7 on his radio. So bonus points for that, buddy. All right, here's Taylor Swift on The Island. Good morning.

0: Pay attention here, Swifties. 107.7 The Island. I am Fish. We still don't know when Taylor Swift and Travis Kelce are tying the knot, but it sounds like something's brewing because they're asking their friends and family to save dates. Now, the date has not even been confirmed yet. They haven't told anybody the date or location, but they just say keep your calendars clear or keep your calendars flexible. Okay, in the next 2 years, the next 6 months, and yeah, that's if I got something like that from somebody, I'd be like, well, when? How flexible am I supposed to be? I mean, I got a bad back. Come on.
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3: The Kearney Police Department received an additional swatting call this week, which indicated threats towards Central Elementary. This concern was quickly dispelled as numerous similar threats had been received across the nation during the same time frame. Kearney Police Department worked closely with Kearney Public Schools administrators during the incident to assure children remained safe without disrupting their learning environment. KPD investigators are working diligently to determine the origins of the call, as well as working with multiple allied partner agencies in order to hold the individuals involved accountable. The Parker Hannifin facility in Kearney was evacuated after a fire was reported during the morning hours of Thursday. At 9:36 a.m., Kearney Volunteer Fire Department was dispatched to the Parker facility at 4400 East Highway 30 for the report of a fire underneath a trash compactor. On scene, the building had been evacuated with workers standing at a distance outside the building. The extent of the fire or potential injuries was not available. Check back to CentralNebraskaToday.com for updates. The U.S. Department of Agriculture, or USDA, has technical and financial assistance available to help farmers and livestock producers recover from these adverse weather events. Available programs through the Farm Service Agency include the Emergency Assistance for Livestock, Honeybees and Farm-Raised Fish, or ELAP. The deadline to apply for ELAP assistance is March 1st for 2026 losses. The Livestock Indemnity Program, or LIP, the deadline for that is March 1st of 2027 for 2026 losses, and the Emergency Conservation Program. The deadline for ECP assistance is implemented on a county-by-county basis with a 60-day application window once the program is initiated in a county. The following counties are offering ECP for wildfire in 2026 with an application window that begins on Monday, April 27th and will end on Friday, June 26th. The Morrill Fire, Cottonwood Fire, Road 203 Fire, Anderson Bridge Fire, and the Ashby and Minor Fires. That's a look at your news headlines from Central Nebraska Today. I'm Trevor Bentley. 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
4: The Lexington boys soccer team is off to the state semifinals. Their quarterfinal match last night, they beat Bennington by a final score of 2-1. The Minutemen broke a 1-1 tie with the goal with 10:37 remaining to punch their ticket to the semifinals. Coming up today, the Kearney girls will play a state semifinal match against Omaha Marion. 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
5: Sunny today, high of around 94. Tonight, 20% chance of thunderstorms before 8 p.m. with a low of around 58. A 30% chance of afternoon rain on Saturday. Sunny, high of around 87. Good chance of rain Saturday nights and Sunday. Mostly sunny, high of around 94. That's a look at your Central Nebraska Today forecast. I'm Josh Salmon.
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107.7 The Island, Off the Hook Mornings with Fish and The Calling. Our question of the day today on the Kale Heating and Air text line, 308-398-9000. Are you a cake or a pie person? Let me know. All right, we've had some answers out there. We've had a lot of cake, a lot of pie. One person said, and Julia had a good answer. She said, what kind of pie? And I was like, that's a good question as well. Maybe for another day. Right now, I just want to know if you're a cake or pie person. Kale Heating and Air text line, 308-398-9000.

0: Ellie King, X's and O's, 107.7 The Island. I am Fish. Today is the last day to enter your picture's pet. There's a lot of cute pets that have been entered, I've been told. Yes. 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It's the Tournament of Tails is what I'm talking about. It's sponsored by Pet Sense of Grand Island. Today's the last day, so get those pictures in of your pet. The brackets will be released on the 18th, the voting beginning on the 19th. But the winner, the ultimate tail wagger, will be announced on June 1st. So get those in. 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

107.7 The Island with Philip Phillips and Home. Coming up, your Friday funny. Oh, it's going to be a good laugh. We'll get to that in just a few moments. Here's Harry Styles, American Girls.

0: Off the Hook Mornings with Fish. That's Harry Styles on 107.7 The Island. Let's take a look at your concert calendar from Velocity Clinical Research. Lots of great shows coming up in the area. This weekend, George Thorogood and the Destroyers with Marshall Tucker Band at the, it's going to be in La Vista, Nebraska at the Astro. Coming up on May 24th, Styx with special guest Cheap Trick. That would also be a great show. That's at Pinewood Bowl in Lincoln. You got Christopher Cross. Remember him? Caught Between the Moon in New York City. Yeah. June 17th at the Holland Performing Arts Center. And Big Daddy Weave coming to Grand Island on June 18th. So there you go. Lots of great shows. Those are on our website as well, 1077theisland.com. And that's a look at your concert calendar sponsored by Velocity Clinical Research. Great shows.
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0: 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I am Fish. 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This is comedian Cyrus Steele talking about growing up as a kid in Georgia and being scared of hurricanes. 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
1: I'm scared of the eye of the hurricane. That's what used to scare us back in the day. Like, I'm 10 years old. I'm like, why would you give this human characteristic to something that's not human? Eye of the hurricane. I'm in my room praying, like, Lord, please don't let us get the eye of the hurricane. 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Please don't let us get the eye of the hurricane. If we do get the eye, Lord, let it be a lazy eye. Amen.

0: Post Malone on 107.7 The Island. I am Fish. Let's take a look at around the island with Double V. All right, some things happening. This is pretty cool. The Cornhusker Cubing Contest. This is Rubik's Cube going on in Grand Island on June 6th. You've got the Little Hearts Benefit Run happening June 6th for Children's Hospital in Omaha, but the run is going to be held in Grand Island. That's June 6th as well. You got Heritage Days on June 6th, Kickin' Bricks Art Festival June 6th, and the 5th annual Teed Off at Breast Cancer Forever Pink Foundation. That's in Kearney. The Kickin' Bricks is at Kearney as well, and Heritage Days in Kearney. So some things going on there. Lots of things in Hastings and Grand Island as well. I'll let you check those out at our website, 1077theisland.com. 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
5: The Buffalo County Sheriff's Office has been awarded a traffic safety grant from the Nebraska Department of Transportation Highway Safety Office, allowing additional deputies to take part in the National Make-A-Click mobilization starting today, May 15th through May 31st. During the Memorial Day travel period, extra deputies will be out at select locations across Buffalo County, focusing on traffic safety, especially seatbelt use. Nebraska continues to see an increase in unrestrained occupants involved in crashes, and too many families have been forever changed because of it. The message from the Buffalo County Sheriff's Office says, "Our goal is simple, help keep Buffalo County residents and their families safe on the roads during this year's Memorial Day holiday. Seatbelts remain one of the easiest and most effective ways to reduce serious injuries and deaths in a crash." The Grand Island Police Department is happy to report another significant decline in overall crime across the city in the first 4 months of the year. Year-to-date figures so far show total reported offenses have dropped 12% compared to the same period last year. Police Chief Kevin Denny attributes the change to new officers and a new focus on keeping Grand Island safe.
6: From 2023 through 2026, you're going to see a substantial overall reduction in crime, and that's just not a one-shot crime reduction. That's just not a short-term strategy. This is a long-term strategy to reduce crime permanently for the community of Grand Island, for the citizens of Grand Island. And we're doing that with new officers, with a new focus for the Grand Island Police Department.
5: Despite the reduction in crime, the department continues to handle a growing number of calls for services, responding to 14,281 calls in that four-month period. The report also shows Grand Island continues to outperform statewide clearance rates in multiple crime categories, highlighting the department's ongoing focus on investigations, enforcement, and accountability. That's a look at your news headlines from Central Nebraska Today. I'm Trevor Bentley. For more news headlines, visit us online at CentralNebraskaToday.com.
7: Grigo recorded his second consecutive three-hit game, and Joshua Overbeek drove in three runs as number 24 Nebraska picked up a 12-7 win at Minnesota to open up a three-game series yesterday. Nebraska scoring 12 runs on 15 hits, no errors. Minnesota tallied 7 runs, 8 hits, and 1 error. Nebraska trailed 4-1 going to the 6th. Then the offense erupted. 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And the Nebraska Kearney women's golf team shot a 54-hole total of 984 at the 2026 NCAA Division II Championships Thursday in Florida. They finish 18th. That's a sports update. 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
8: Sunny today, high of around 94. Tonight, 20% chance of thunderstorms before 8 p.m. with a low of around 58. A 30% chance of afternoon rain on Saturday. Sunny, high of around 87. Good chance of rain Saturday nights and Sunday. Mostly sunny, high of around 94. That's a look at your Central Nebraska Today forecast. I'm Josh Salmon.
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Friday! Woo! I'm clapping by myself in my Hawaiian shirt. You're clapping with me, right? Hopefully you're not driving. Coming up, we'll do the Runs of Rush, give you a chance to win a combo meal from Runs of Grand Island for naming five somethings in 10 seconds. What are those somethings? I will tell you in a little bit. Here's Taylor Swift on 107.7 The Island.

The Jonas Brothers and No Bonus Jonas. And it's Sucker, 107.7 The Island. I am Fish. Coming up, we're going to play the Runza Rush, give you a chance to win a combo meal from Runza. All right, you'll have to name five somethings in 10 seconds. Yesterday we did the mascots that were birds. Aaron was the winner on that one, so you never know. Runza Rush coming up here on 107.7 The Island. We'll do that in a little bit. Here's Olivia Dean.

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0: All right, time for the Runza Rush. Give you a chance to win a combo meal from Runza. 308-398-9000. Five things you would take to the beach. You have 10 seconds to name them when you call in. 308-398-9000. Five things you would take to the beach if Nebraska had a beach. Just go with it. All right, 308-398-9000. Good luck.

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107.7 The Island with Gavin DeGraw. I am Fish. Last night I got to DJ a beach party at East Park Villa in Aurora. All right. It's a senior. Very nice. Very fun atmosphere. Great people there. It was perfect weather for being outside as well. So I was just your music man and got to, you know, do the chicken dance. And a couple different times we did the chicken dance. Have some meal and just get to talk to some people. It was a fun time. Ella Langley right now. 107.7 The Island. Good morning.

107.7, the Island Teddy swims in bad dreams. I'm Fish. I'm going to get on out of here. You guys enjoy the rest of your day. Mr. Jim Cartwright on his way in next. We'll see you Monday. Lots of stuff coming up on Monday. I will have, of course, the Who Dis game. Give you a chance to name a celebrity and get an Island Cup. You've got the Reverse the Verse, all right, from Highland Dairy. You've got the Runs a Rush. Lots of fun on your Monday. See you then.

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Rob Thomas, Plain White Tees, One Republic coming up. 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

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Well, now, it's time to turn it up. 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

107.7 The Island, Britney Spears, another outing Wednesday at the Blue Dog Tavern. She was seen yelling, barking, holding a knife, prompting a little concern from some of the patrons. Her team pushed back, saying she's just telling a story about her dog while cutting her food. It's okay.

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0: 1077 The Island. Sunshine today, 94. Slight chance of showers tonight, down to 57. And then Saturday, a 30% chance of thunderstorms. Back to 87, 90s for Sunday. It's Smash Mouth next on the island.
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Putting together a fishing trip to Canada. Well, Minnesota, but you're on the Canadian border. Two seats left on that bus. Details coming up. Here's Miley Cyrus, 107.7 The Island. 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

107.7 The Island. Beautiful weekend ahead. Sunny today, 94. Slight chance of showers tonight, down to 57. Saturday, a 30% chance of rain. Could see some thunderstorms over the weekend with highs of 87. Taylor Swift, Elizabeth Taylor, coming up.

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770 Island, it's always a good time when we're headed towards the weekend. Looks pretty decent chance of rain Saturday. We'll check the forecast coming up. Zara Larson, your feel-good escape, 107 70 Island.

107.7 The Island, Zara Larsson, Midnight Sun, Jim Cartwright along. Thanks for taking us with you. The show must go on, right? And with Aloe Fiber, it definitely does, without the buffering. 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

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And 87 your high on Saturday. 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

0: 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Miles Smith, Three Doors Down, Maroon 5, and it's Olivia Rodrigo next on The Island.
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Hey, beautiful day today. Sunshine 94. Overnight lows 57 tonight. Have a 30% chance of rain on Saturday. Highs of 87. It is the Lumineers next. 107.

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107.7 The Island Lumineers. Well, the weekend almost here. Thanks for hanging this afternoon. Jim Cartwright, I'm out. Thanks for taking me with you. Bic is in next. He will get you into the weekend. 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

0: 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They became a band 25 years ago in 2001.
1: Woof. Oh, that feels like forever ago.
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Huntrix Golden on your Feel Good Escape 107.7 The Island. I feel golden after walking into the studio. It's that time of year where I'm outside for all but 5 minutes and I get a sunburn. I need an umbrella at all times. Usher and Alex Warren are on the way right now. It's Max McNown.

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Drift in, feel good. This is

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One hit wonder, 9 days with Absolutely Story of a Girl on your Feel Good Escape 107.7 The Island. Hey, it's Bick. That was the era of LimeWire. Napster was in trouble. We were all on AOL Messenger or MSN Messenger.

Billie Eilish, Birds of a Feather, 107.7 Island. So moments ago, we were just chatting about the one-hit wonder, 9 Days, and I just had a flood of 2000s memories, one being disposable cameras. Now, if you're from that era, you remember you could walk a block and there would be a one-hour Photoshop, right? Well, it was several months ago, I went to go buy a disposable camera, which is now a relic, and it was expensive. I'm like, $40 for that? No way. Getting old. It's expensive. Ouch. Gorillaz and Rob Thomas are on the way right now. Harry Styles, American Girls.

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0: 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You'll be thrilled to know, starting next week, we have your Savannah Bananas tickets. And you know what? Every single time I think of them or I say their name, I always think of bananas in pajamas or walking down the stairs. Listen to win next week. You're going to want to go. Everybody wants to go. And those tickets are expensive. Taylor Swift, John Mayer, and Somber are on the way next. Happy Friday. 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

Thing 1077 The Island. I'm sorry I'm distracted and I'm trying not to laugh out loud. We have our CentralNebraskaToday.com Tournament of Tales, and in our photo gallery I just came across Ozzy the Pig of Darkness. We should almost do a contest for the names. 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Big thank you to Pet Sense of GI. And that big reveal of the bracket will be Monday.

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I'm sorry, I cannot get over these photos and these names of these animals in our Tournament of Tales. 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What a great promotion. On the way, Ellie Goulding, Bruno Mars. Right now, it's Louis Capaldi, Someone You Loved.

0: Open Monday through Thursday, 8:30 to 5, Saturdays 9 to 4, and closed on Sunday.
1: GIPD would like to make everyone aware of a handy tool called the Cone Zone that can be located on the City of Grand Island's webpage. If you pull up the city's webpage and go to the department section and then choose Public Works, you will then be able to view the Cone Zone. The Cone Zone shows all the current street projects being worked on and several that will be coming up in the near future. If you are curious about what streets to avoid or when a project will be completed, this is a great tool for just that. Remember, when you are traveling through the work zones, pay attention to the speed limit signs, do not drive around the street closed signs, and be very aware of the workers in the area. Slow down, buckle up, put down your phones, and have a safe drive. Thank you.
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0: Dean Man I Need, 107.7 The Island. Kelly Clarkson shared that her kids' friends address her by her full name. It's not Kelly, it's Kelly Clarkson. Kids are funny. Stronger on The Island.
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She recently joined Demi Lovato on stage for a surprise performance at Madison Square Garden. Oh my gosh, to have been in that room. She's been busy doing Broadway. Good for you, JoJo. Here's Teddy Swims, Lose Control.

Steady Swims Lose Control on your Obermiller Seamless Drive F5 right here on 107.7 The Island. Hey, it's Bic. Go Big Red. The NCAA tournament about to start in Lincoln for the Nebraska softball team. What an exciting year it's been for Husker athletics. Let's keep those vibes moving and a-grooving, just like the tunes. Alex Warren, Green Day, Tame Impala next. It's 107.7 The Island. 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

Filming starts this August. Ray, Where Is My Husband? 107.7 The Island. You'll see her on the big screen. The movie is called Lineage, and according to this Rolling Stone article, it's a crime drama. Dun, dun, dun. Gwen Stefani, Akon, The Sweet Escape,

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Harry Styles, Adore You, 107.7 The Island. We have Noah Kahan, Sarah Bareilles, Olivia Rodrigo coming up right now. Open up that sunroof. Nicky Orr on The Island.

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background story on this song. So good. Sarah Bareilles, Love Song, 107.7 The Island. Hey, it's Big. So the song is not about a romantic partner. It's about her frustration with her record label as she was facing so much pressure to create a radio hit. 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Here's Olivia Rodrigo, Drop Dead.

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We've got Archie and Nala and Lily and Ruby. 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
1: Madonna and Sabrina Carpenter bring Your Love on 107.7 The Island, your feel-good escape. Madonna will be co-headlining the first ever halftime show at the 2026 World Cup Final. 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It's her, Shakira, and BTS. Here's The Weeknd, Blinding Lights.

severe thunderstorm warning information. The National Weather Service in Hastings has issued a severe thunderstorm warning for southwestern Fillmore County, northwestern Thayer County, until 7:30 p.m. At 6:41 p.m., a severe thunderstorm was located over Davenport, or 33 miles northwest of Fairbury, moving northeast at 15 miles per hour. Expected hazards include 60 miles per hour wind gusts and half-dollar-sized hail. Half-dollar-sized hail was reported by Davenport. This is a radar-indicated threat. The following impacts are expected. Hail damage to vehicles is expected. Expect wind damage to roofs, siding, and trees. This severe thunderstorm will be near Carlton around 6:50 p.m. Shipley around 6:55 p.m. Other locations in the path of the severe thunderstorm include Strang. For your protection, move to an interior room on the lowest floor of a building. Repeating, a severe thunderstorm warning has been issued until 7:30 p.m. for the following counties in Nebraska, Fillmore and

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The Killers, somebody told me, 107.7 The Island. My name is Bick. That does it for me. Thanks so much for hanging out. 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I leave you now with Anna Nalick. Breathe.